0: growing up in a slum neighborhood where the crime rate is amongst the highest in the nation is not easy.
1: But I think in this instance, I would have to be out of my mind not to recommend that you be sent to the asylum for the...

There are no rules to abide by and fly by. Say bye-bye to this superficial world. Every night I go to sleep, waking the next morning to creep into a new life.

Look inside, cause everyone has their death dates. 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Your reason being a little fear. Think about those things you call fate. Release the anger, the ignorance, and the hate.

Every night I go to sleep, waking the next morning to creep into a new life. I journey without bags, 'cause I can't leave a trace.

I looked at the moon so full and so bright, and then at the fireplace with its flickering light, and realized why this world will never be right. Then I threw another log on the fire.